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1: 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This is something that the IBP can look into buto propio or upon the complaint ng pamilya or pwede rin ang NBI yung magreklamo.
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2: Director, regarding po kay Bato, December Bato, meron mo bang update po dito? 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
1: Well, sa ngayon, ayon kay Senator Bato, it's an ongoing surveillance. Meron tayong sinusundan din ng mga leads. 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
3: Bullseye! Bullseye!
4: Okay. 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Kasi pinakapunto ka ra, although ginmention niya ro, 2019 SEA Games nga pundo. Pero, Rosintruit Investigation, Senador Alan Peter Cayetano
3: Bullseye!
4: Na may sabat imo karon, pinagi iya sa impeachment kahapon. Iya naging talakay, ruraya ka rang issue mga katrupa sa investigation. Good morning, ane, kay Lorna Rizano. Good AM katropang Jobs. Jobs.
5: Ayon, ma.
4: 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Kay Tristan Gulay, good morning, ma. Nag-monitor mga roon.
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4: 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Nag-monitor.
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4: Good morning. Yan. Master Christian Durigo, pare, good morning, ma. Nagstanan ng mga katropang Bliss nga nag-monitor mga roon.
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4: Randy Santisas, listening, gidahan sa aton karang programa. Okay. Now, si Senator Alan Peter Cayetano, iya ta, nagsabat sa impeachment kahapon. Araro anak ka nga sabat sa planong imbestigahan imaw, agruraya ka nga pundo nga ginggamit ko 2019 nga Southeast Asian Games mga katropa.
3: Bullseye! Bullseye!
7: It is the pleasure of Senator Judge Cayetano.
8: Sir Presiding Officer, Rule 6 of the impeachment proceedings is that the rules of the Senate is supletory. And if there is anything that affects the honor, integrity, or the functions of us individually or as a Senate here as an impeachment court, someone can rise on a question of personal or collective privilege. I won't do that, but may I just respond to what Senator Padilla said, since my name was mentioned and since... the investigation announced by the NBI yesterday seems to be pertaining to this person as chairman of the 2019 organizing committee of the Southeast Asian Games. May I maybe in the form of manifestation, unless the presiding officer or Senate president thinks that I should elaborate on a by asking for time on a personal collective privilege, but I don't want to start that.
7: Senator
8: procedure.
7: Judge Cayetano may make his manifestation, okay. For the record, sir.
8: So, first and foremost, as sinabi po ni Senator Padilla, I won't ask na ipa-play na yung video, but quite exhaustive yung sinabi ni NBI Director about the Southeast Asian Games. So, if the intention

0: was to have a chilling effect, we already have that chilling effect. May 11, hinabol dito sa session hall na to ng mga ahente ng NBI si Senator Bato. May 13, nagkaroon ng enkwentro, putukan, pinipilit ng NBI na hindi sa loob ng Senado, but we have all the evidence that it was inside the Senate. Other incidents, I do not want to evoke a reaction or debate because I want to respect my fellow senators. Much of this has been vented in the media, is in court. Director Matibag has promised us that he will give us a warrant issued by the ICC, has promised us that he will hold his agents na nanggulpi ng isang usaa. He will be the one to implement the contempt order and hold them in his office, but wala ditong natupad. So when I mentioned his name, his position the other day that it was bad taste, it walang personal yon. I mean, regardless kung sinong, even if it was a secretary, an alter ego of the president who wrote the prosecution team or the defense team to say, pwede bang next week kasi may seminar, I would have said the same thing, di ba? Na, you know, look at the gallery. Kompleto parati dyan from Congressman Ace Barbers to many Congressman Ridon. I won't name all of you, but you're busy people. But you think this is important, so you take time out and you are here. Di ba? Of course, the prosecution team, you have to be, you are here. We are here, despite of many, many other important things. Not only investigations, not only the flood control, not only the BIR, not only, we're also talking about the nation being prone to volcanic eruption, to yung bagyo, buti, well, nasalanta pa rin tayo nung bagyong Inday. Ibang Inday ang pinag-uusapan natin dito sa impeachment. But still, we are here. So it was in good faith that I said, as an example, mukha namang masama kapag kayong isang bureau head. NBI director is a very important position, but it is a bureau. So if a bureau head, and tignan yung invitation, nakalagay sa invitation, or your representative, and we resolved it. So aksidente ba na yesterday, suddenly after I mentioned it, and after during the weekend, many have been talking about na dapat ata hindi 16. So 21 na lang kami ngayon eh. So 2/3 of 21 is 7. Pag nabawasan pa kami ng tatlo, 13 na lang yon. Pero some will argue, mabawasan lang kami ng isa o dalawa, baka 13 na rin yon kasi wala naman half person o 3/4 person. So all of these issues are valid. Question, the chilling effect is there, but am I intimidated? Wala na akong choice. Ilalabang ko na to, gagawin ko yun ang dapat kong gawin. Bumaliktad man yung sitwasyon, si President Marcos ang ini-impeach and I felt a certain way, ilalabang ko rin. Chief Justice man ang i-impeach, ilalabang ko rin. But for the record, Mr. President, go ahead and investigate. First of all, that's been investigated many, many times. COA, I'm not sure. I think the Office of the Ombudsman. Ang nag-file pa ata, Chief of Staff mo eh. Senator Rob, I'm not sure, but parang may kaso na nun. Senator Drilon quizzed us here. I was Speaker of the House, but I chose to appear before the Senate to be able to answer all of those questions directly. The SEA Games, paulit-ulit yan, biktima na ng speakership ng 2019 yan. Nahuli namin yung PR na sinabi, Kikyam, pinakain daw mga Muslim ng baboy, when it was chicken longganisa na pinakain, pero nasiraan na tayo sa Malaysia, Indonesia. The SEA Games gave us so much honor. So far, it's still the biggest SEA Games in history. Many of our athletes launched their career, even going to gold medals in the Olympics. Athletic and our yung aquatic natin center in Clark is one of the best in the world. Ang nagsabi nito yung Israeli coach ng isang foreign team doon. But go ahead if you want to investigate. But I just want to put on record, mukhang misfire. Bakit? Yung sinasabi niyang infrastructure na walang bidding, first of all, the procurement law has many modes of procurement. So don't make it appear sa public na just because walang bidding, may anomalya na to. Okay. Secondly, bakit ko sinabing misfire? Hindi po sa I'm referring to director ng NBI Matibag. I had nothing to do with the infrastructure. The chairman of the committee. In fact, I had to resign from the DFA because I was running for congressman during that time. So dun sa sinasabi ni Director Matibag na may congressional insertion to fund it, it's definitely not me, because how could a non-member of the Senate or non-member of the House insert anything? Okay. Dun sa sinasabi niyang infrastructure, it was done by the BCDA. The chairman of the BCDA is one of the closest advisors of the president now. The president of the BCDA is one of the closest advisors and is a secretary now. And he said, medyo kaduda tong kumpanya na nanalo walang bidding. If I'm not mistaken, it's the same company who's making the City Hall of Pasig. Huh? So, I mean, if they want to investigate, go ahead. But by mentioning the organizing committee of the SEA Games, ako po chairman nun. At paninindigan ko po na napakaganda nung nangyari doon. At kung may anomalya, ako unang magagalit. So go ahead. But my point, Mr. Chairman, honorable members of the court, sa prosecution, to be fair sa prosecution at marami akong kaibigan, I've never felt any intimidation from any of you. I mean, you've continued to be either friends or for those who are former friends, but friends. I mean, I don't know if nagkamali lang ako, but on the first day, I nodded ng konti kay Senator De Lima. Gumanon din siya, hindi ko alam kung acknowledge, because we were friends once upon a time, and this is a court. We owe it to each other to be professional, di ba? So wag tayong pumayag na someone like Director Matibag would do that. My point, Mr. President, Mr. Presiding Officer, he could have not announced it and investigated. Deimbestigahan mo, tingin mo may mali, deimbestigahan mo. But it is unfair to me and unfair to the court that kung kailan siya patatawag siya sa Monday, ano, intimidate mo ako, hindi kita tatanungin sa Monday dahil mag-a-announce ka na iimbestigahan mo. 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So, let me talk of unfairness. 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Ang sabi sa akin, mainit ang ulo ni Director Matibag ta kasi may contractor na daw yung binigay na lupa para sa NBI at gusto niya sarili niyang contractor. Oh, would that be fair to him? No, it would be a marites accusation. So that's the same thing he announced yesterday. A marites accusation towards me that affects this court because I am now a senator judge. So I hope this is the last time that I'm going to have to speak about this. But definitely we've been speaking about this, binabawasan talaga kami. Iniisa-isa, even yung mga vlogger na malapit sa administrasyon, sabi, two down, three down, may kasunod na. Diba? So, Mr. President, I want this impeachment to be a test that the 1987 Constitution works, and that despite political differences, the prosecution and defense, I saw them after the first or second day, nagkakamayang kayo, nagkakamustahan. After the first or second day nung mainit na baliktaktakan dyan sa pre-trial, nagbabatian, di ba? Even in court. So we can't help but be emotional, we can't help but get mad at what we think is disgusting or sometimes crossing the line. But is there any question that for this verdict, whether it's for conviction or acquittal, to be accepted by the Filipino people, we have to make sure that the integrity of the court is intact. I will admit to you, nahirapan po ako. Wala si Senator Marcolete. Iilan lang po kaming abogado dito. Si Senator Pangilinan, Senator Chis, si Amy is a law graduate, di ba?
1: Pia.
0: Senator Pia, Bam is a second year law student and I'm encouraging him na tapusin niya. Total review na yung nangyayari ngayon. But it's not easy. 24 lang kami, nabawasan na ng tatlo. So I hope this issue of the integrity of the court becomes an issue for all of us. No, I'll repeat what I said when I was Senate President. Director, hindi mo kami natibag. So wag mo try itibagin tong representation na to o itong impeachment court because what you're doing is not helping. Investigate whatever you want to investigate. You want to investigate ba't ako nagpatubo ng balbas? Investigate mo, no problem with me. Pero wag mo nang i-announce kasi nga naaapektuhan yung integrity ng court. Thank you for the leeway, Presiding Officer.
2: Okay, dator ang pagpahayag ni Senator Alan Peter Cayetano. Medyo nairita ang imaw sa publicity nga ginobra ito in BIA for investigation. Now, bago tatawan ni Taligwa. Good morning, ane, kay Dodge Walter Mieral. Dodge, good morning. Ida, nag-monitor makaroon.
3: Good morning!
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